Juba TV, Ñane Tabarandú y Yoya Jaeva, Maroven Tendaya Yujuiva, Jaeisha Huaco Arapu Tuisha Bella Bebe, Teina Coanga, Oima Penendive, Oyekeivo Coapu Ibitua Peire, Jaeteboío Nojeva, Iñea Kwawi, Tabaigua Jaokaragua Penguara.